0: some Sebastian Bach and his buddies Monkey Business Skid Row off the text line. Thanks for hitting us up and getting those requests in. 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
9: From the Waring Sturgis Ford Weather Center, I'm meteorologist Ember Sky. Mostly cloudy tonight with a slight chance of rain and temperatures settling near 53. Juneteenth brings plenty of sun with highs around 77. By Saturday, showers and thunderstorms become likely with temperatures at 74.
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0: We got to start the show today with some AC/DC Dirty Deeds rolling out as we close up shop here for a couple days. 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
5: From the Waring Sturgis Ford Weather Center, I'm meteorologist Ember Sky. Mostly cloudy tonight with a slight chance of rain and temperatures settling near 53. Juneteenth brings plenty of sun with highs around 77. By Saturday, showers and thunderstorms become likely with temperatures at 74.
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broadcasting from the beautiful Black Hills, it's Poison on Real Rock 100.3 The Fox. Good evening. What's going on? I'm T-Stone, rocking your Thursday night. Oh, yeah, inching so close to the weekend. Can almost taste it, man. Keeping it rocking, some Billy Idol on the way. Here's ZZ Top.

0: Billy Idol on Real Rock 100.3 The Fox. Man, I was just reading this thing about the Sex Pistols. It was on this day back in 1977. Johnny Rotten and Paul Cook, they were stabbed and beaten in a parking lot just outside a London pub. The people that did this to them objected to the Pistols song, their anti-monarchist song, God Save the Queen. The next day, members of the Pistols were beaten again by a gang armed with iron pipes, man. I mean, wow, different times and all that over some lyrics. I mean, damn, that's pretty intense, man. Nonetheless, the Sex Pistols were known for being volatile. Hey, coming up, I got some Van Halen on the way, the mighty Van Halen, some Dokken. It's up next.
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6: From the Waring Sturgis Ford Weather Center, I'm meteorologist Ember Sky. Mostly cloudy tonight with a slight chance of rain and temperatures settling near 53. Juneteenth brings plenty of sun with highs around 77. By Saturday, showers and thunderstorms become likely with temperatures at 74.
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T-Stone here with you, rocking you along midway through the 7 o'clock hour. Some Bon Jovi on the way. Bryan Adams now.

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0: It's Bon Jovi on the Fox. Oh, man, I think he's going to hit the road next year. I know there was some grumblings of him doing a tour. He had some throat issues, some vocal stuff going on. I think he even possibly had a surgery. I can't remember the exact details, but I know he was down vocally for a while. And dude's all charged back up and ready to hit the road once again. I think it's happening next year. Keeping it rocking, some Warrant on the way. John Mellencamp up next on the Fox.
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1: From the Waring Sturgis Ford Weather Center, I'm meteorologist Ember Sky. Mostly cloudy tonight with a slight chance of rain and temperatures settling near 53. Juneteenth brings plenty of sun with highs around 77. By Saturday, showers and thunderstorms become likely with temperatures at 74.
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John Cougar Mellencamp on the Fox. Well, celebrating a birthday today, born on this day in rock history in 1963, Dizzy Effin' Reed, American musician, keyboardist, best known for his work with Guns N' Roses. What a great addition he was to the band, too. Hey, let's do some Guns N' Roses. It's up next after the mighty Judas Priest. Here's the Scorps first.

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0: I got them every Friday night on Sonic Boom. 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
7: From the Waring Sturgis Ford Weather Center, I'm meteorologist Ember Sky. Mostly cloudy tonight with a slight chance of rain and temperatures settling near 53. Juneteenth brings plenty of sun with highs around 77. By Saturday, showers and thunderstorms become likely with temperatures at 74.
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0: It's Whitesnake on 100.3 The Fox. I was just reading something really interesting about the Beatles. John Lennon's handwritten lyrics to the song A Day in the Life sold at auction for, drumroll please, $1.2 million. This was way back in 2010, by the way. This double-sided sheet of paper with notes written in felt marker and blue ink also contained some corrections and other notes penned in red ink. Imagine paying $1.2 million for literally a piece of paper with some words written on it. It just goes to show you, man, it's the value we place on it by the person that put it there. Pretty unbelievable. Me, I'm just grateful we have the song, man. Fantastic tune. Let's keep it rocking. I got more on the way. Keeping it rocking, I got Def Lep up next.
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3: I have 5 kids, and they've all gone through the public school system here in Rapid City, and I am so proud of them. 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
4: Absolutely.
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9: From the Waring Sturgis Ford Weather Center, I'm meteorologist Ember Sky. Mostly cloudy tonight with a slight chance of rain and temperatures settling near 53. Juneteenth brings plenty of sun with highs around 77. By Saturday, showers and thunderstorms become likely with temperatures at 74.
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Getting into the 9 o'clock hour, rocking you along, some Van Halen on the way, the mighty

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0: Van Hagar. Of course, Sammy the Red Rocker going to be out there at the Full Throttle Saloon, I believe August 8th for this year's 86th Sturgis Rally, man. Going to throw it down. Man, it'd be really cool if he brought some of his cool bandmates from Chickenfoot, man. It'd be crazy to see Joe Satriani out there. Hey, coming up, he's not coming. From my knowledge, he's not coming, but that'd be amazing if he was. Some White Lion on the way. Great White coming up.
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8: From the Waring Sturgis Ford Weather Center, I'm meteorologist Ember Sky. Mostly cloudy tonight with a slight chance of rain and temperatures settling near 53. Juneteenth brings plenty of sun with highs around 77. By Saturday, showers and thunderstorms become likely with temperatures at 74.
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0: Skid Row, Scotty Hill's favorite Skid Row tune. Actually, he says it's his favorite guitar solo that he does. T-Stone here with you, rocking you along. Man, I don't know if those guys are ever going to find another vocalist, but they're definitely taking their time. Hey, coming up, it was actually born on this day in rock history. Let's do this. Way back in, I want to say it was 1967? 63. Dizzy Effin' Reed, American keyboardist, best known for his work with GNR. Happy birthday, Dizzy Reed. Hey, let's do some Guns N' Roses. It's up next on The Fox.
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8: From the Waring Sturgis Ford Weather Center, I'm meteorologist Ember Sky. Mostly cloudy tonight with a slight chance of rain and temperatures settling near 53. Juneteenth brings plenty of sun with highs around 77. By Saturday, showers and thunderstorms become likely with temperatures at 74.
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1: 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The Ozman on the way, AC/DC now, Hell's Bells.

0: the Oz Man rocking you on the Fox Bark at the Moon. Hey, speaking of the moon, I just saw something kind of cool. There's a public star party going on. This is put on by the Black Hills Astronomical Society. This is going on tomorrow night between 8:15 p.m. and 11 p.m. I didn't even know this place existed. The Hidden Valley Observatory in Rapid City, they're doing a night under the stars. Doors open at 8:15. There's no charge. A variety of telescopes are set up on the observing lawn. You're welcome to bring your own comfy camp chair as there is limited seating available. Let's see, more details can be found at SDBHAS website. So I guess that's the... I don't know what that's an acronym for. Nonetheless, this is on Hidden Valley Road. You can look it up. It's put on by Black Hills Astronomical Society. Cool. This actually looks really, really cool. I didn't even know they did something like this. Public Star Party. Check it out tomorrow night, 8:15, right here in Rapid. Hey, coming up, I got more real rock on the way. LA Guns, Warlock, up next.
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6: From the Waring Sturgis Ford Weather Center, I'm meteorologist Ember Sky. Mostly cloudy tonight with a slight chance of rain and temperatures settling near 53. Juneteenth brings plenty of sun with highs around 77. By Saturday, showers and thunderstorms become likely with temperatures at 74.
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0: It's the Cars rocking you on 100.3 The Fox. What's going on? I'm T-Stone rocking you along. Hope you're having a fantastic Thursday night and enjoying yourselves, inching closer and closer to freedom. And thank goodness for that, man. Lots of cool stuff going on this weekend in the hills. Actually, I'm going to be leaving the hills for part of it, doing a cool festival up in Pier for Oahu Days, man. It's going to be a blast. Let's keep it rocking now. Some Tom Petty on the way. The Crew up next.
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9: From the Waring Sturgis Ford Weather Center, I'm meteorologist Ember Sky. Mostly cloudy tonight with a slight chance of rain and temperatures settling near 53. Juneteenth brings plenty of sun with highs around 77. By Saturday, showers and thunderstorms become likely with temperatures at 74.
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10: From the Waring Sturgis Ford Weather Center, I'm meteorologist Ember Sky. Mostly cloudy tonight with a slight chance of rain and temperatures settling near 53. Juneteenth brings plenty of sun with highs around 77. By Saturday, showers and thunderstorms become likely with temperatures at 74.
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It's Whitesnake on the Fox midway through the 11 o'clock hour now. T-Stone here with you. Foreigner on the way. Peace sells now. These guys going to be at the rally this year on their final tour. It's Megadeth.

0: It's Foreigner on the Fox. T Stone here with you. You know, I forgot to mention today, today's Paul McCartney's birthday, Sir Paul McCartney's birthday. Born on this day, let's see, when was he born? I mean, it was eons ago, back in 1942. He's the most successful rock composer of all time. The dude could yawn in key. Just an incredible musician. Happy birthday, Sir Paul McCartney. Keeping it rocking, more real rock on the way. Taking a look at it, some GNR up next.
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8: From the Waring Sturgis Ford Weather Center, I'm meteorologist Ember Sky. Mostly cloudy tonight with a slight chance of rain and temperatures settling near 53. Juneteenth brings plenty of sun with highs around 77. By Saturday, showers and thunderstorms become likely with temperatures at 74.
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Hey, there's not a shaker in that song. Yeah, that's what happens when people leave a shaker behind in the studio. Hey, T-Stone here, rocking you along. That's actually going to do it for me. I will leave you with some Twisted Sister on my way out of here. Come back tomorrow for Sonic Boom. Until next time, be good to each other out there and be good to yourselves. I'm T-Stone. I'm out. Peace.

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6: From the Waring Sturgis Ford Weather Center, I'm meteorologist Ember Sky. Overnight, mostly cloudy skies with a slight chance of rain and lows near 53. Later today, mostly sunny with highs reaching 77. Saturday, expect a chance for thunderstorms and highs near 74.
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4: From the Waring Sturgis Ford Weather Center, I'm meteorologist Ember Sky. Overnight, mostly cloudy skies with a slight chance of rain and lows near 53. Later today, mostly sunny with highs reaching 77. Saturday, expect a chance for thunderstorms and highs near 74.
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6: From the Waring Sturgis Ford Weather Center, I'm meteorologist Ember Sky. Overnight, mostly cloudy skies with a slight chance of rain and lows near 53. Later today, mostly sunny with highs reaching 77. Saturday, expect a chance for thunderstorms and highs near 74.
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19: From the Waring Sturgis Ford Weather Center, I'm meteorologist Ember Sky. Overnight, mostly cloudy skies with a slight chance of rain and lows near 53. Later today, mostly sunny with highs reaching 77. Saturday, expect a chance for thunderstorms and highs near 74.
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7: From the Waring Sturgis Ford Weather Center, I'm meteorologist Ember Sky. Overnight, mostly cloudy skies with a slight chance of rain and lows near 53. Later today, mostly sunny with highs reaching 77. Saturday, expect a chance for thunderstorms and highs near 74.
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3: From the Waring Sturgis Ford Weather Center, I'm meteorologist Ember Sky. Overnight, mostly cloudy skies with a slight chance of rain and lows near 53. Later today, mostly sunny with highs reaching 77. Saturday, expect a chance for thunderstorms and highs near 74.
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2: I have 5 kids and they've all gone through the public school system here in Rapid City, and I am so proud of them. 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And I'm so grateful that my kids got the experience of meeting all these different people who had like an impact on who they became as well.
3: Absolutely.
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4: From the Waring Sturgis Ford Weather Center, I'm meteorologist Ember Sky. Overnight, mostly cloudy skies with a slight chance of rain and lows near 53. Later today, mostly sunny with highs reaching 77. Saturday, expect a chance for thunderstorms and highs near 74.
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3: From the Waring Sturgis Ford Weather Center, I'm meteorologist Ember Sky. Overnight, mostly cloudy skies with a slight chance of rain and lows near 53. Later today, mostly sunny with highs reaching 77. Saturday, expect a chance for thunderstorms and highs near 74.
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4: From the Waring Sturgis Ford Weather Center, I'm meteorologist Ember Sky. Overnight, mostly cloudy skies with a slight chance of rain and lows near 53. Later today, mostly sunny with highs reaching 77. Saturday, expect a chance for thunderstorms and highs near 74.
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10: From the Waring Sturgis Ford Weather Center, I'm meteorologist Ember Sky. Overnight, mostly cloudy skies with a slight chance of rain and lows near 53. Later today, mostly sunny with highs reaching 77. Saturday, expect a chance for thunderstorms and highs near 74.
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9: From the Waring Sturgis Ford Weather Center, I'm meteorologist Ember Sky. Overnight, mostly cloudy skies with a slight chance of rain and lows near 53. Later today, mostly sunny with highs reaching 77. Saturday, expect a chance for thunderstorms and highs near 74.
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4: From the Waring Sturgis Ford Weather Center, I'm meteorologist Ember Sky. Mostly sunny this morning with temperatures at 77. Tonight, partly cloudy with a low of 52 and a slight chance of rain. Saturday, clouds increase with highs near 76 and showers likely by afternoon.
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7: Good morning. From the Home Slice News Center, Rapid City Police say they responded to the 200 block of Curtis Street Thursday morning for a report of gunshots. After receiving more information about the location, police located several bullet holes in a building in the 1300 block of Atlas Street. No injuries were reported. Physical evidence has been collected and the case has been turned over to the criminal investigations team. A Rapid City man was arrested following a traffic stop Wednesday night. Police attempted to stop a Dodge Challenger for a stop sign violation, but the vehicle fled and police observed an object being thrown out of the vehicle's window. After terminating the pursuit of the vehicle for safety reasons, it ended up colliding with a commercial truck. The driver fled from the scene and was apprehended after a short chase. Identified as William Andrews, the driver was facing numerous charges, including drug charges, after the object he threw out of the vehicle turned out to be a bag of meth and related paraphernalia. From the Home Slice News Center, I'm Gary Matthews reporting.
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16: From the Waring Sturgis Ford Weather Center, I'm meteorologist Ember Sky. Mostly sunny this morning with temperatures at 77. Tonight, partly cloudy with a low of 52 and a slight chance of rain. Saturday, clouds increase with highs near 76 and showers likely by afternoon.
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1: From the Rapid City Post, this is the Daily Slice for Friday, June 19th, 2026. I'm Amy Rose, and here's what's going on. The Pennington County Planning and Zoning Department is continuing to receive reports of fraudulent emails being sent to residents that falsely appear to originate from the department. The scam emails typically include invoices and detailed instructions directing recipients to take action or submit payment. These communications are not legitimate and are not being sent by Pennington County Planning and Zoning. To help residents identify these fraudulent messages, the county is releasing an example of one of the scam invoices that has been reported. Residents are encouraged to review the example and remain cautious when receiving unexpected emails claiming to be from county offices. In other news, Rapid City Fire says one person was injured Wednesday afternoon after a garage fire at a home on the 4200 block of Rangeview Court. Upon arrival, fire crews observed light smoke coming from an attached garage. Bystanders on scene reported that everyone had already exited the home and that the fire was located in the garage. Firefighters entered the structure and confirmed a working fire in the garage, while also verifying that no one remained inside. The blaze was brought under control, preventing further spread into the home. One individual was taken to the hospital for evaluation of non-life-threatening injuries. The cause of the fire was under investigation. Gunfire was reported near Curtis Street, and bullet holes were found on Atlas. Here's Gary Matthews with more.
2: Rapid City Police say they responded to the 200 block of Curtis Street Thursday morning for a report of gunshots. After receiving more information about the location, police located several bullet holes in a building in the 1300 block of Atlas Street. No injuries were reported. Physical evidence has been collected and the case has been turned over to the criminal investigations team. A Rapid City man was arrested following a traffic stop Wednesday night. Police attempted to stop a Dodge Challenger for a stop sign violation, but the vehicle fled and police observed an object being thrown out of the vehicle's window. After terminating the pursuit of the vehicle for safety reasons, it ended up colliding with a commercial truck. The driver fled from the scene and was apprehended after a short chase. Identified as William Andrews, the driver was facing numerous charges, including drug charges, after the object he threw out of the vehicle turned out to be a bag of meth and related paraphernalia.
1: And now for national and international news, here's Zachary Conger.
3: Good morning. U.S. gas prices have fallen to just below $4 a gallon on average, bringing some relief to drivers who have seen soaring costs amid Washington's war with Iran. But filling up is still more expensive than it was before the conflict began. According to AAA, a gallon of regular gasoline is now averaging at $3.999. It's the first time since March that prices have been that low. The drop aligns with easing crude oil costs overall as markets feel hopeful about an initial agreement between the U.S. and Iran to end the war. Still, American drivers are collectively paying a dollar more per gallon than they were in late February. In other news, the Supreme Court has ruled against a broad federal ban on gun ownership by marijuana users. The decision Thursday is the latest in a line of firearm cases from a court that has expanded gun rights. The justices decided unanimously in favor of a Texas man who argued that a law barring guns from anyone who regularly uses illegal drugs violates the Second Amendment. Justice Neil Gorsuch wrote that his opinion narrowly limits the government's power to take guns away from drug users who aren't considered dangerous. The Trump administration had defended the law, but Gorsuch wrote that its core argument fails under every measure.
1: And finally, a new kind of flu vaccine is moving a step closer to the U.S. market. Federal health advisors on Thursday recommended approval of a shot made with the same mRNA technology that was key to ending the pandemic. Moderna is seeking Food and Drug Administration approval for Influziva as an option for people 50 and older. There already are numerous types of flu vaccines to choose from, but experts say adding an mRNA option could be useful. Moderna is seeking full approval for people ages 50 to 64 and authorization for use in those 65 and older while it conducts additional testing. That was your Daily Slice for Friday, June 19th of 2026. If you'd like to sponsor the Daily Slice, please contact us at news@rapidcitypost.com. The Daily Slice is a production of Home Slice Media Group and the Rapid City Post. hosted by Amy Rose with Gary Matthews and Zachary Conger, meteorologist Amber Sky, executive producer Mark Houston, engineered by Chris Jaquez. I'm Amy Rose. Have a great day.

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10: From the Waring Sturgis Ford Weather Center, I'm meteorologist Ember Sky. Mostly sunny this morning with temperatures at 77. Tonight, partly cloudy with a low of 52 and a slight chance of rain. Saturday, clouds increase with highs near 76 and showers likely by afternoon.
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15: Good morning from the Home Slice News Center. The Pennington County Planning and Zoning is continuing to receive reports of fraudulent emails being sent to residents that falsely appear to originate from the department. To help residents identify these fraudulent messages, the county is releasing an example of one of the scam invoices that has been reported. Residents are encouraged to review the example and remain cautious when receiving unexpected emails claiming to be from county offices. Rapid City fire crews say one person was injured Wednesday after a garage fire at a home in the 4200 block of Range View Court. fire crews observed light smoke coming from an attached garage upon arrival, but everyone had already exited the home. The fire located in the garage. The blaze was brought under control, preventing further spread into the home. One individual was taken to the hospital for evaluation of non-life-threatening injuries. Cause of the fire was under investigation. From the Home Slice News Center, I'm Gary Matthews reporting.
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7: From the Waring Sturgis Ford Weather Center, I'm meteorologist Ember Sky. Mostly sunny this morning with temperatures at 77. Tonight, partly cloudy with a low of 52 and a slight chance of rain. Saturday, clouds increase with highs near 76 and showers likely by afternoon.
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9: From the Waring Sturgis Ford Weather Center, I'm meteorologist Ember Sky. Mostly sunny this morning with temperatures at 77. Tonight, partly cloudy with a low of 52 and a slight chance of rain. Saturday, clouds increase with highs near 76 and showers likely by afternoon.
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1: In 1906, for the very first time, a human voice traveled through the air. 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It was the beginning of something powerful. From that moment on, radio didn't just inform, it brought us together. This 4th of July, celebrate 250 years of America and over a century of the voices that unite us.
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3: Good morning. From the HomeSlice News Center, Rapid City Police say they responded to the 200 block of Curtis Street Thursday morning for a report of gunshots. After receiving more information about the location, police located several bullet holes in a building in the 1300 block of Atlas Street. No injuries were reported. Physical evidence has been collected and the case has been turned over to the criminal investigations team. A Rapid City man was arrested following a traffic stop Wednesday night. Police attempted to stop a Dodge Challenger for a stop sign violation, but the vehicle fled and police observed an object being thrown out of the vehicle's window. After terminating the pursuit of the vehicle for safety reasons, it ended up colliding with a commercial truck. The driver fled from the scene and was apprehended after a short chase. Identified as William Andrews, the driver was facing numerous charges, including drug charges, after the object he threw out of the vehicle turned out to be a bag of meth and related paraphernalia. From the HomeSlice News Center, I'm Gary Matthews reporting.
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0: less talky-talky. 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
8: From the Waring Sturgis Ford Weather Center, I'm meteorologist Ember Sky. Mostly sunny this morning with temperatures at 77. Tonight, partly cloudy with a low of 52 and a slight chance of rain. Saturday, clouds increase with highs near 76 and showers likely by afternoon.
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9: From the Waring Sturgis Ford Weather Center, I'm meteorologist Ember Sky. Mostly sunny this morning with temperatures at 77. Tonight, partly cloudy with a low of 52 and a slight chance of rain. Saturday, clouds increase with highs near 76 and showers likely by afternoon.
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0: there's a legend on Main Street ready for its next chapter. Lil's is officially back. 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

What's it gonna be, boy? Come on. I can wait all night. What's it gonna be, boy? Yes or no? What's it gonna be, boy? Yes or...

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5: From the Waring Sturgis Ford Weather Center, I'm meteorologist Ember Sky. Mostly sunny this morning with temperatures at 77. Tonight, partly cloudy with a low of 52 and a slight chance of rain. Saturday, clouds increase with highs near 76 and showers likely by afternoon.
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9: From the Waring Sturgis Ford Weather Center, I'm meteorologist Ember Sky. Mostly sunny this morning with temperatures at 77. Tonight, partly cloudy with a low of 52 and a slight chance of rain. Saturday, clouds increase with highs near 76 and showers likely by afternoon.
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7: From the Waring Sturgis Ford Weather Center, I'm meteorologist Ember Sky. Mostly sunny this morning with temperatures at 77. Tonight, partly cloudy with a low of 52 and a slight chance of rain. Saturday, clouds increase with highs near 76 and showers likely by afternoon.
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8: From the Waring Sturgis Ford Weather Center, I'm meteorologist Ember Sky. Mostly sunny this morning with temperatures at 77. Tonight, partly cloudy with a low of 52 and a slight chance of rain. Saturday, clouds increase with highs near 76 and showers likely by afternoon.
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2: Peripheral vascular disease, it depends on the vessels that are involved. Typically, what it's going to be is cramping pain in the muscle that occurs with walking.
3: We also see shortness of breath. 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Things you used to be able to do that.

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6: From the Waring Sturgis Ford Weather Center, I'm meteorologist Ember Sky. Mostly sunny this morning with temperatures at 77. Tonight, partly cloudy with a low of 52 and a slight chance of rain. Saturday, clouds increase with highs near 76 and showers likely by afternoon.
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11: From the Waring Sturgis Ford Weather Center, I'm meteorologist Ember Sky. Mostly sunny this afternoon with highs near 77. Tonight, partly cloudy with lows at 52 and a slight chance of thunderstorms late. Saturday stays mostly cloudy with a chance of rain, highs around 76.
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8: From the Waring Sturgis Ford Weather Center, I'm meteorologist Ember Sky. Mostly sunny this afternoon with highs near 77. Tonight, partly cloudy with lows at 52 and a slight chance of thunderstorms late. Saturday stays mostly cloudy with a chance of rain, highs around 76.
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11: From the Waring Sturgis Ford Weather Center, I'm meteorologist Ember Sky. Mostly sunny this afternoon with highs near 77. Tonight, partly cloudy with lows at 52 and a slight chance of thunderstorms late. Saturday stays mostly cloudy with a chance of rain, highs around 76.
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2: I have 5 kids, and they've all gone through the public school system here in Rapid City, and I am so proud of them. 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
3: Absolutely.
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7: From the Waring Sturgis Ford Weather Center, I'm meteorologist Ember Sky. Mostly sunny this afternoon with highs near 77. Tonight, partly cloudy with lows at 52 and a slight chance of thunderstorms late. Saturday stays mostly cloudy with a chance of rain, highs around 76.
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8: From the Waring Sturgis Ford Weather Center, I'm meteorologist Ember Sky. Mostly sunny this afternoon with highs near 77. Tonight, partly cloudy with lows at 52 and a slight chance of thunderstorms late. Saturday stays mostly cloudy with a chance of rain, highs around 76.
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12: From the Waring Sturgis Ford Weather Center, I'm meteorologist Ember Sky. Mostly sunny this afternoon with highs near 77. Tonight, partly cloudy with lows at 52 and a slight chance of thunderstorms late. Saturday stays mostly cloudy with a chance of rain, highs around 76.
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0: Wow, that's incredible. Happy June 19th.
1: Oh, it's Juneteenth. You know, I was in Chicago a couple weeks ago, and I didn't know, because I've never been to Chicago before. It's a beautiful city, by the way. But Chicago just built and finished the presidential library for President Barack Obama. And there's a lot that went into it. And it's actually really cool. Just, like, take politics out of it. Whatever, we're not here. But, like, the building itself is just, like, immaculate. There's a lot of steel, a lot of concrete. And they actually have, at the top of it, one of his speeches. You have to look at it.
0: Like, it's engraved?
1: Not engraved. Like, they've... It's like a window, but with concrete words. You have to check it out. It's really cool. But anyways, the
0: reason... Where is this?
1: In Chicago,
0: no,
1: south
0: I mean, like,
1: side.
0: Downtown?
1: South side of Chicago. No, like where Barack Obama and Michelle Obama are from.
0: I'll be there in a month.
1: Again, take politics out of it. This is just a really cool building, and they're opening it today. Today, on June 19th.
0: Oh.
1: I was really sad because the building was done, and the park was done, and I wanted to go drive by it, but it was like an hour and a half, with traffic, it was like a little over an hour from
0: where
1: we
0: were. Yeah, turns
1: out
0: a lot of people live there. There's traffic there.
1: Yeah, it's crazy. Chicago, man.
0: I'm going there in a month. I'm going to check it out.
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5: From the Waring Sturgis Ford Weather Center, I'm meteorologist Ember Sky. Mostly sunny this afternoon with highs near 77. Tonight, partly cloudy with lows at 52 and a slight chance of thunderstorms late. Saturday stays mostly cloudy with a chance of rain, highs around 76.
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0: The always incredible Max Weinberg on drums, Bruce Springsteen and the E Street Band, Born to Run. How do you liking this Friday, man?
1: Friday, well, you and I are flying out tomorrow, and I'm just ready to go.
0: I might look into that. Is that tomorrow afternoon?
1: Yeah.
0: Because my wife told me, because she just does
1: 3:30.
0: Right. We basically...
1: So we need to be at the you know, I'd like to be there about an hour and a half early, you know what I mean? So that way I can have a drink. Because we don't even fly into Florida because it's 2 hours ahead of us. So this is crazy. We don't get into Florida until 9:30 or 9:50.
0: Yeah, this is interesting radio news for every rock listener in the Black Hills.
1: That's right.
0: Yeah, yeah.
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10: From the Waring Sturgis Ford Weather Center, I'm meteorologist Ember Sky. Mostly sunny this afternoon with highs near 77. Tonight, partly cloudy with lows at 52 and a slight chance of thunderstorms late. Saturday stays mostly cloudy with a chance of rain, highs around 76.
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0: doing something with yourself on this Friday. Billy Idol dancing, indeed. Here we are, Stitch and Oak, the Bert and Ernie Show. Text into the big show. We'll get some requests going for you on this Juneteenth Friday. 605-394-4487.
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10: From the Waring Sturgis Ford Weather Center, I'm meteorologist Ember Sky. Mostly sunny this afternoon with highs near 77. Tonight, partly cloudy with lows at 52 and a slight chance of thunderstorms late. Saturday stays mostly cloudy with a chance of rain, highs around 76.
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1: why are they Southern? I don't know. They're from England. They're not from Arkansas.
0: So I'm gonna slide in. That's Australian, I think. I don't even know what that was.
1: That was like Hindu. I don't know what you just did there. I think you're from New Zealand or something. We're lucky we still let you play the drums.
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0: Hit the snare drum. Here it comes. Yeah, some Lars and crew. Sad but true. We're here on a Friday, on a Juneteenth Friday, Stitch and Oak, the Bert and Ernie Show. Looking forward to 5 o'clock. It's just around the corner, which means it's almost the weekend.
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9: From the Waring Sturgis Ford Weather Center, I'm meteorologist Ember Sky. Mostly sunny this afternoon with highs near 77. Tonight, partly cloudy with lows at 52 and a slight chance of thunderstorms late. Saturday stays mostly cloudy with a chance of rain. Highs around 76.
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1: Yeah, well, let's work on some Mellencamp, and it's going to be dinner time here pretty quick, so Stitch is excited to go. Are you scratching lottery tickets on your phone over there?
0: Yeah, I'm scratching lottery tickets, and I got a McDonald's buy, so I can go get myself some free fries. 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
13: From the Waring Sturgis Ford Weather Center, I'm meteorologist Ember Sky. Mostly sunny this afternoon with highs near 77. Tonight, partly cloudy with lows at 52 and a slight chance of thunderstorms late. Saturday stays mostly cloudy with a chance of rain, highs around 76.
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0: Bruce Dickinson and Iron Maiden, Run to the Hills, indeed. That's what we're about to do.
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